0: So what was this about? Why did they pull me over today?
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2: Love.
3: You know, just ran a light back there?
0: I'm sorry. I really did not see it.
3: Step out the
0: really
3: car, please.
0: I really did not.

0: know you.
1: Do you?
0: Keisha Cole?
1: Yeah.
0: My wife loved your music.
1: Is that right?
0: Yeah, yeah. So we'll just call it all good. You give me your autograph.
1: Oh, cool. Sorry about that.
0: No problem.
1: Thank you. I appreciate that.
0: Enjoy your night.
1: Yeah, you too. Thank you. Bye.

Love Songs by Kalil Zima e TNT Productions. Tremendo som de Icy Juice e Larry's Band. I Wanna Be Free.

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1: Love Songs by Carlinhos Lima e o som de Lily Cody. I need love.
2: When I'm alone in my room, sometimes I stare at the wall, and in the back of my mind, I hear my conscience call, telling me I need a girl who's as sweet as a dove. For

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1: What we gonna do right here is go back. 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

be so nice if you could just get away somewhere where there's no phone, no television, you know? Yeah, no people hanging around. Someplace where you can just say, hey, baby, let's go. If we want to go eat, we can. If we don't, we don't have to. That's so nice. That's a lover's holiday. And as I said before, it doesn't take long.

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1: You want to make it about the bills? It's all about the bills now. We got to leave the lights on in the house. We gotta have heat.
2: What you want me to do?
1: I believe in you.
2: It takes time to get money.
1: Yeah, I know it does.
2: Time. Yeah. You ain't never gave a about a thing, so you stay here by yourself. I'm out.
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2: Yo, what's up?
1: What part of the world you in now, man?
2: Yeah, I'm in L.A., man. I'm just kicking it on Melrose, man.
1: You know there's a lot of girls out there in L.A. on Melrose. You need to slow down.
2: For sure.
1: All right, brother. 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
2: Yup.

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1: Your musical evolution has ended. We control the sound. It's time you all got down. We bring you Electro.